Today, the most precious substance in the whole universe is the spice melange. The spice expands consciousness.

I don't deny there's some strange evolutionary process going on, but mankind won't be destroyed. The fact that you and I are working here today

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Show me what you pray. 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I'll be your guide. You are a prisoner looking for to be. You can

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1: on a hot night.

I wanna show you something special. Honey, if you just give me the chance, I'd do something to you that you wouldn't believe.

I wanna show you something special. Honey, if you just give me the chance, I do something to you that you wouldn't believe.